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2: 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More people have engaged with us. 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
2: 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They go. They've got it covered. They've got it sorted. And that's kind of what it's all about. You know, we might create the conditions for people to be able to start the things that they want to be seeing, but then actually they can carry on. They don't always need us. It's not about creating dependence on us as a team. It's about just making it possible for them to do the things that they want to do and that they want to see happening in their local community.
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1: So we need to do something about this, and we see this as a strong point within the business, that we involve disabled people as much as we can. 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
7: The government has reportedly scrapped plans for new Type 83 destroyers and Type 32 frigates, redirecting defence spending towards drones and modernisation. Speaking in Ukraine, Chancellor Rachel Reeves defended her record on defence.
8: The defence investment plan will be about the wars of tomorrow and today, not of the past.
7: The Labour Party is united behind frontrunner for leadership Andy Burnham. That's what senior party figures are insisting as they dismiss the prospect of a general election. It comes as Housing Secretary Steve Reid says Sir Keir Starmer's likely successor would introduce changes in emphasis, but stick to the fundamentals like the government's rules on borrowing. And the Princess of Wales has completed the Three Peaks Challenge in a surprise feat of endurance to raise money for a cancer charity. Kate revealed in a message on social media that she'd successfully taken on the trek, not only as a physical endeavour, but to give something back. That's the latest from Radio News Hub. I'm Dave Cronin.
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10: A man's been sentenced to 9 years in prison for multiple sexual assaults against children in Oxford. Oliver Kosh, who's 36 and from Wensum Crescent in Bicester, was sentenced at Oxford Crown Court on Friday. At his trial, he was found guilty of 6 counts of sexual assault with a child under 13 and 1 count of causing a child under 13 to engage in sexual activity. Andy Burnham will promise to give Britain the circuit breaker it needs in a major speech in Manchester today. The Labour leadership frontrunner is set to unveil sweeping devolution plans, including a new number 10 North and ambitions for good growth in every postcode. He'll argue power should be pushed out of Whitehall and into local communities. Cornerstone Arts Centre in Didcot is launching its biggest autumn winter season yet, bringing an exciting mix of family entertainment, theatre, comedy, live music and festive favourites to Didcot. The packed programme follows a successful 12 months for the Arts Centre, with membership growing by more than 200% and its annual pantomime attracting some of the biggest audiences in recent years. Nearly 4,000 tickets were sold for 2025 Beauty and the Beast, an increase of more than 12% compared to the previous year's production. And Oxford United have announced the signing of experienced defender Frankie Kent. 30-year-old joins United after 13 years as a pro, more than 400 appearances across spells with Colchester United, Peterborough and most recently Hearts. The centre-back has proven League One pedigree after winning promotion with Peterborough in 2021. That's the latest from Get Radio News. I'm Jonathan Deutsch.

Well, morning. Hello, Monday. This is Trev and in for Rich one more time. He's back tomorrow morning. Between now and 10, we'll have a look at what's going on around the county this week. Also, quick quizzes for you to test your brain. We'll have a look at the weather and, of course, the latest on the roads for Oxfordshire this morning. Plus, I will get the Get Up and Go playlist is here right now between now and 6:30. We've got Pointer Sisters coming up and Frankie Rosado. Welcome to Monday morning. Let's get going on a brand new working week across Oxfordshire. It's Radio Breakfast.

Do like this. Frankie Rosado. This is the Get Up and Go playlist on Monday morning with Travis Get Radio right across Oxfordshire. The next 30 minutes are full of good tunes. Like this, the Pointer Sisters and Jump. It's Get Radio.

It reflects a need to feel loved. This is Get Radio and the Get Up and Go playlist on Monday morning with Trev. It's Monday morning, back to work, back to school. But these tunes are good. Utah Saints, something's good.

0: Jonas Blue. That's Girl. This is Get Radio. Monday morning. Have a look at the weather details in the next 10 minutes for you. For your week across the county. It's got a bit cooler, which is kind of nice. Hope you had a good weekend. This is Trev, Ava Rich on the Get Up and Go playlist this morning. And now, Dr. Dre, Blackstreet, No Diggity.
1: Yo, Dre, drop the verse.

Silicon Soul, right on. This is the Gap and Go playlist on Monday morning at Get Radio with Trev in for Rich. Hope you had a good weekend. Latest weather, also the quick quiz, the first one in the next 10 minutes. But next up, to get you going on a Monday morning, is Europe.

0: A man's been sentenced to 9 years in prison for multiple sexual assaults against children in Oxford. Oliver Kosh, who's 36 and from Wensum Crescent in Bicester, was sentenced at Oxford Crown Court last Friday. Cornerstone Arts Centre in Didcot's launching its biggest autumn-winter season yet, bringing family entertainment, theatre, comedy and live music, as well as festive favourites. And Oxford United have announced the signing of experienced defender Frankie Kent. The 30-year-old joins United after 13 years as a pro. More in half an hour.
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It's Malcolm Todd. That's the earrings. This is Get Radio Monday morning with Trevor Rich on the Get Up and Go playlist. That's back again after nine for you this morning. So weather then for this week, it's got a bit cooler, thankfully. And today's a really pleasant day. Highs of 24 expected, mostly dry today, thankfully, with sunny spells and then maybe a bit more cloud cover later on this afternoon. We'll get some showers tomorrow evening, and that's the only real rain I can see for the rest of the week. Could change, of course, but Wednesday, 1st of July this week as well. But mostly dry for the rest of the week, and anywhere between sort of 23 and 25 degrees Celsius. It's about 10 degrees down from last week. We can certainly feel the cool air this morning. 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

Punk and the Weekend Starboy. This is Get Radio Monday morning with Trev and Rich between now and 10. On Wednesday, it's the 1st of July, and that kicks off the Oxford Comedy Festival. A few venues. There's the Tap Social, also

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1: Not looking too bad out there at the moment. There is a little bit of slow stuff on the A40 just as you head eastbound around the Barnard Gates area. But looking at the Ring Road, A34 and the M40, everything looks to be flowing lovely and freely. But as ever, if you know any different and can help us out, 01865 346 333 or studio@getradio.co.uk.

0: Taylor Swift.
1: I knew it.
0: Yep. Yeah. This is Get Ready. Have you seen Toy Story 5 yet? We've not seen it yet. Should have sat in an aircon room over the weekend in the cinema and watched it. But apparently, it's very good. That's from that, of course. This week at the theatres, at the new theatre from tomorrow night. There, in 2007, there was a comedy film called Waitress, and they've turned that into a musical. And apparently, it's really good. And that's at the new theatre tomorrow night and the rest of the week as well. It's called Waitress. It's a musical. It's a comedy. Go check it out. Right, live, enjoy, dream, and get ready.

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1: A 36-year-old man's been jailed for 9 years after being convicted of a series of sexual offences against children in Oxford. Oliver Kosh of Wensum Crescent in Bicester was sentenced at Oxford Crown Court on Friday. He was found guilty following a trial of 6 counts of sexually assaulting a child under the age of 13, as well as 1 count of causing a child under 13 to engage in sexual activity. Senior Labour figures said a party is united behind Andy Burnham as he prepares to outline his economic and devolution agenda. In a speech today, he's expected to commit to buying British, expand mayoral powers over housing and education, and call for a reset in political culture. Ministers insist voters want Labour to get on with the job, rejecting calls for a general election. Didcot's Cornerstones Arts Centre has launched its biggest ever autumn and winter season, featuring family shows, theatre, comedy, live music and a Christmas pantomime. The expanded programme follows a year of growing audiences, with membership up by more than 200% and almost 4,000 tickets sold for last year's pantomime. This year's festive production, Jack and the Beanstalk, runs from the 18th to 30th of December. And Oxford United have completed the signing of experienced defender Frankie Kent. The 30-year-old arrives with more than 400 senior appearances to his name during a 13-year professional career, having represented Colchester United, Peterborough United and most recently Heart of Midlothian. He also brings a winning record in League One, helping Peterborough earn promotion in 2021. That's the latest from Get Radio News. I'm Jonathan Deutsch.
2: Morning, just gone 7 o'clock with Trev Iverich. Rich back tomorrow morning. We are getting you up on this Monday. On the week, we'll see July happen from Wednesday. A cooler week as well, and we're down by about 10 degrees this week, so it's quite nice. Feels quite pleasant this morning. We'll also do a quick quiz for you. Latest on the roads coming up, and of course, tunes too. Got Tracy Chapman in the next 10 minutes, but we'll kick this hour off with Alex Warren. Morning. Welcome to Monday morning. Let's get going. Get

We are getting you up on a Monday morning. Alex, Warren and Ordinary. Hope you had a good weekend. It was warm on Saturday, a bit cooler yesterday, thankfully. We'll have a look at more detail in the weather in the next 15 minutes for your week around the county. After a weekend of World Cup action, of course, so England through, and they play Wednesday afternoon at 5, which is a decent time for a change. And Scotland, of course, out. Steve Clarke, their manager, resigned over the weekend as well. And so all the teams now are in the knockout stage. And yeah, we play on Wednesday at 5. If we get through that against Congo, then we'll play... Here's the killer. Here's the kicker. We'll play next Monday night at 1 in the morning. So I'm not saying start planning, because you never know what happens in football on Wednesday afternoon. But we could play Mexico next Monday night at 1 in the morning into Tuesday morning. That's... What do? Do you go to bed and then get up and watch it? Pubs, some will be open, but I imagine most won't. And it'll be weird watching England in the middle of the night. But that's, of course, to come after the game on Wednesday, which we know is another tough challenge because it's England, right? We're getting you up on this Monday morning. Get radio. How about this now? Tracy Chapman's Fast Car.

Robbie and Rock DJ. This is Get Radio on Monday morning with Trev and Richie's back tomorrow morning from 6. Hey, listen, this weekend, I know it's a long way off, I know it's Monday, but we must give a mention. And by the way, if you've got any events happening, then studio@getradio.co.uk is the email address. And we always like to big up Little Village Fates around the summer. And this weekend at Sotwell House on Bell Lane in Brightwell come Sotwell, they got their traditional Village Fates. And that's between 2 and 4 on Saturday afternoon. All the fun of the fair, all the fun of the fates. The usual things, the tombolas, of course, the food, the flower and produce show. It's all there in Brightwell come Sotwell this Saturday afternoon. Let us know what's happening in your neck of the woods. Come on, let's get radio.

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1: It's starting to get a little bit busier out there now. The A40 slow in a couple of spots as you head eastbound between Barnard Gate and Cassington. Looks like there's a few minutes of delays through there. And the A40 also slow as you head westbound over towards the Headington roundabout. Elsewhere on the A34, it's a little bit slow but moving as you head down southbound just after Junction 9. Also very slow in both directions as you head between Marchant and Milton. But as ever, if you know any different and can help us out, 01865 346 333 or shidio@getradio.co.uk.

Zara Larsson and the Midnight Sun. This is Get Radio on Monday morning with Trev and Rich on breakfast. Hope you had a good weekend. Bit cooler today, right? Well, listen, the weather details for the rest of the week around the county. After a steaming hot Saturday, a cooler Sunday today is okay. We got, it's mostly dry and sunny, but a cooler temperature. Highs at 24 expected later on this afternoon with some cloud cover. Maybe some showers around tomorrow afternoon, but the rest of the week then is dry. And we're going to get up again into next weekend, this weekend coming, into your 25s and 27s again. So a cooler start to the week, maybe some showers around, but warmer at the end of the week. I'm just going to look further ahead. Is there another heat wave on? Possibly next week, back into the 30s. So enjoy the cool start to this week. 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

0: A man's been sentenced to 9 years in prison for multiple sexual assaults against children in Oxford. Oliver Kosh, who's 36 and from Wensum Crescent in Bicester, was sentenced at Oxford Crown Court last Friday. At his trial, he was found guilty of 6 counts of sexual assault with a child under 13 and 1 count of causing a child under 13 to engage in sexual activity. Andy Burnham will promise to give Britain the circuit breaker it needs in a major speech in Manchester today. The Labour leadership frontrunner is set to unveil sweeping devolution plans, including a new Number 10 North and ambitions for good growth in every postcode. He'll argue power should be pushed out of Whitehall and into local communities. Cornerstone Arts Centre in Didcot's launching its biggest autumn-winter season yet, bringing an exciting mix of family entertainment, theatre, comedy, live music and festive favourites to Didcot. The packed programme follows a successful 12 months for the Arts Centre, with membership growing by more than 200% and its annual pantomime attracting some of its biggest audiences in recent years. And Oxford United have announced the signing of experienced defender Frankie Kent. The 30-year-old joins United after 13 years as a pro and more than 400 appearances across spells with Colchester United, Peterborough United and most recently in Scotland with Heart of Midlothian. The centre-back has proven League One pedigree after winning promotion with Peterborough in 2021. That's the latest from Get Radio News. I'm Jonathan Deutsch.
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Harry and American Girls. This is Get Radio Monday morning with Trev in Rich until 10. Of course, he's back tomorrow morning. Hope you had a good weekend. As you start your week, I read over in the papers at the weekend that 53% of us are stuck in a rut in terms of when we're cooking. And we have a rota of food that we do each week. 7 in 10 of us, though, like to mix up the menu, add a twist to their repeated favourites, though. So what makes up in the top 10 go-to foods in this country each week? What's on your rota for the week? What's your go-to? What have you got in the freezer that you may be batch-cooked? So there's a top 10. Let's see, in your head, how many of the top 10 you can think of answer before 8 this morning. What's on your rota this morning or this week? Get you up, get radio, Monday morning. Boo Radley's Wake Up Boo.

Ayaz and Replay, Monday morning, Mix Get Radio, and Trev in for Rich until 10 this morning. Trev, you had a good weekend, so England through then. They play on Wednesday afternoon at 5. Can you get a little bit of time off work, maybe? Maybe you have to leave the office a little early on Wednesday. Have you seen, I don't want to put the mockers on it, but have you seen if we get through on Wednesday? And I know it's England, we haven't been playing particularly well, but the next match, if we get through, is 1 o'clock into Tuesday morning next week. It's in the middle of the night. On a Monday night as well. Anyway, let's not get ahead of ourselves. We know what it's like following England. Right, this week, by the way, on Wednesday, it's the Oxford Comedy Festival. And it starts on Wednesday. Throughout the whole of July, there's four or five venues that have got pretty much back-to-back comedy most nights. If you Google Oxford Comedy Festival, fancy a bit of a laugh during July, then there's lots of comedians, lots of talent on show, and the venues are great as well from Wednesday. 1st of July, Wednesday. Get you up, get radio, Monday morning. Here's Aretha and George.

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1: The A34 is looking busy in a couple of spots in both directions as you head between the Marcham and Milton interchanges. There's around 25 minutes of delays northbound and around 7 minutes of delays as you head down southbound. Also a little bit slow but moving on the A34 southbound just after Junction 9. Elsewhere, the A40 looking very slow as you head eastbound between Barnard Gate and the Wolvercote roundabout. There's around 10 or so minutes of delays as you head over there. But as ever, if you know any different and can help us out, 01865 346 333 or studio@getradio.co.uk.

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1: A 36-year-old man's been jailed for 9 years after being convicted of a series of sexual offences against children in Oxford. Oliver Kosh of Wensum Crescent in Bicester was sentenced at Oxford Crown Court on Friday. He was found guilty following a trial of 6 counts of sexually assaulting a child under the age of 13, as well as 1 count.

0: indictment of causing a child under 13 to engage in sexual activity. Senior Labour figures said a party is united behind Andy Burnham as he prepares to outline his economic and devolution agenda. In a speech today, he's expected to commit to buying British, expand mayoral powers over housing and education, and call for a reset in political culture. Ministers insist voters want Labour to get on with the job, rejecting calls for a general election. Didcot's Cornerstones Arts Centre has launched its biggest ever autumn and winter season, featuring family shows, theatre, comedy, live music and a Christmas pantomime. The expanded programme follows a year of growing audiences, with membership up by more than 200% and almost 4,000 tickets sold for last year's pantomime. This year's festive production, Jack and the Beanstalk, runs from the 18th to 30th of December. And Oxford United have completed the signing of experienced defender Frankie Kent. The 30-year-old arrives with more than 400 senior appearances to his name during a 13-year professional career, having represented Colchester United, Peterborough United and most recently Heart of Midlothian. He also brings a winning record in League One, helping Peterborough earn promotion in 2021. That's the latest from Get Radio News. I'm Jonathan Deutsch.
1: Morning, just gone 8 o'clock. Hope you're okay and had a good weekend. This is Trev Iverich. He's back tomorrow morning on Breakfast. We've got the quick quizzes on the way for you between now and 10. We'll have a look at the weather details in full for the county for this week after a cooler start for your Monday morning. Most welcome, I'd say. And, of course, the Oxford Comedy Festival starts on Wednesday. We'll look at what's happening with regards to having a laugh during July, which July starts Wednesday. And here's Teddy Swim

Teddy Swims and Mr. Know-It-All. It's Monday morning. This is Trev in for Rich. Hope you had a good weekend. Isn't it nice to have a bit of cooler weather today? And a decent day too. It looks quite pleasant. I have more detail on that in the next 10 minutes. What we can expect for the next week around the county. So listen, of course, England 3, they play Wednesday afternoon at 5 against Congo. The cinemas too have been busy the last week because people wanted to sit in aircon, but also Toy Story 5 doing good business. But as the kids gently break up for the summer over the next 2 weeks, there is also another movie out this Wednesday for the summer, and it's Minions and Monsters. The Minions are back with new characters and a new energy, apparently. We love the Minions in our house. And this looks back at a cinematic history of how the Minions would react to cinema classics. So they've put the Minions in movies. I think that's what I can tell from the biography of the film, which is out this Wednesday. I mean, I'll be there. I mean, I'm going to go sit on my own, probably just sit in a nice aircon cinema. We're getting you up on this Monday morning. It's Get Radio. And now, Tina Turner, What's Love Got to Do With It?

Ariana Grande, of course, on One Last Time. This is Get Radio with Trev in for Rich on this Monday morning. Hope you had a good weekend. Weather details for the week. We've got a really pleasant week. It's actually, of course, a lot cooler. 24 the high today, mostly sunny spells with some cloud cover later, and some showers tomorrow evening. And that's the only wet stuff this week as far as I can tell. And temperatures range between 22 and 25, mostly sunny and dry days. This time next week we're back to the 30s. So be warned. So this week, store that cooler air somewhere and enjoy it. But yeah, pleasant day today, sunshine around and highs of 24. Lovely, lovely. We'll take that. Monday morning, it's Get Up and Go with Trev Imperich at Get Radio. 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
1: The A34 is partially blocked on the northbound carriageway as you head up between Marcham and Milton due to an earlier crash. There's currently around 26 minutes of delays as you head up northbound and around 10 minutes of delays as you head down southbound in that area. Also on the A34, it's a little bit slow but moving as you head down southbound between Junction 9 and Pear Tree, although it shouldn't add too much time onto your journey. Elsewhere, the A40 busy, of course, as you head eastbound between Ensham and the Wolvercote roundabout. There's around 10 or so minutes of delays over there as well. But as ever, if you know any different and can help us out, 01865 346 333, or should you go at getradio.co.uk.

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This is Get Radio Monday Morning with Trev and Rich on this cooler start to your week, thankfully. The Oxford Comedy Festival starts on Wednesday for the whole of July. There's lots going on. And if you Google Oxford Comedy Festival, you'll see the three or four venues they've chosen this year, one of them being the Tap Social. And there's lots, pretty much every night, there's some sort of comedy going on as part of the Oxford Comedy Festival. Also this week as well, they got the How Awkward Improv Show at the Tipsy Mercer on the High Street in Abingdon. That's on Thursday night. And the Revolvers play at Joe's Bar and Grill on the Bamboo Road on Friday, a 60s tribute act at 9 o'clock too. A nice spread of things happening this week. Bit of a laugh, some 60s and some decent improv as well. We're getting you up on a Monday morning. It's Get Radio. Any events you have, by the way, then share them with us. 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Right, Monday morning, Natalie and Brudy is Torn at Get Radio.

0: love, love.
1: A man's been sentenced to 9 years in prison for multiple sexual assaults against children in Oxford. Oliver Kosh, who's 36 and from Wensum Crescent in Bicester, was sentenced at Oxford Crown Court last Friday. Cornerstone Arts Centre in Didcot's launching its biggest autumn-winter season yet, bringing family entertainment, theatre, comedy, live music and festive favourites. And Oxford United have announced the signing of experienced defender Frankie Kent. The 30-year-old joins United after 13 years as a pro. There's more in half an hour.
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Tame Impala and Dracula. This is Get Radio Monday morning. Trev in for Rich. He's back tomorrow morning. Have you had a good weekend? England through, playing Congo on Wednesday afternoon at 5. Are you trying to make some excuses to get off work, or are you not that bothered? They get through that one. It's an interesting fixture next Monday into Tuesday morning at 1 in the morning, the middle of the night to watch England. Some just can't be bothered. Right, quick quiz time for you between now and 9. And in the papers at the weekend, they've come up with the top 5 pub quiz questions. And I thought I'd pose them to you to see how you would get on with these. So quickly then, what's the capital of Canada? What do you think that is? What's the chemical symbol for silver? Which city did the Beatles come from? What happened on the 20th of July 1969? And which artist painted the ceiling of the Sistine Chapel? These apparently are the top 5 most common asked pub quiz questions. So if the most common asked, you should know the answers. What do you think? Answers to those in the next 10 minutes. What's your guesses in your head right now? The Loveful song, Cardigans, Get Radio, Monday morning.

Van Shoy and Riptide on Monday morning. This is Get Radio with Trev, hanging around with the XL 10. Rich back on breakfast tomorrow morning. So, with July the 4th at the end of this week, I imagine there'll be, we have quite a big American community in Oxford and the county as well. So I imagine there'll be some events going on. So let us know if there are in your neck of the woods. Studio at getradio.co.uk is the email address. Also this weekend as well, on Sunday, there's a Carnival Day party in aid of the Cowley Road Works. And that's a big summer party, mostly at the Black Swan between 2 and 9 this coming Sunday. A big, big day of music. Also the charity behind Carnival. They got some drum and bass and some hip-hop and more as well. That's 2 till 9 at the Black Swan this coming Sunday. And the Oxford Comedy Festival starts on Wednesday, the whole of July. All the venues, there's 4 or 5 venues, one of them being the Tap Social as well. And there's comedy pretty much every night from Wednesday as part of the Oxford Comedy Festival. We're getting you up Monday mornings. Get Radio. Here's Aha.

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1: There's still long delays and one lane closed on the A34 as you head up northbound between the Milton and Marchham interchanges following an earlier accident. There's currently around 40 minutes of delays as you head up northbound and around 15 minutes of delays as you head down southbound. Also on the A34, it's a little bit slow but moving as you head down southbound between Junction 9 and Pear Tree. Maybe 5 or so minutes of delays down there. And the A40, a little bit slow still as you head eastbound over to towards the Wolvercote roundabout. But as ever, if you know any different and can help us out, 01865 346333 or studio@getradio.co.uk.

Faithless and Bebe Rexha, a New Religion. This is Get Radio, a Monday morning with Trev in Rich. Have you had a good weekend? Cooler today, thankfully. Although the heat wave is back next week into the 30s again. This week, though, mostly 20, 24, somewhere around there. So the quick quiz we asked you this half hour was, over the weekend in the papers, I saw they released the five most common posed questions in pub quizzes. So I wondered if you knew the answers to these, the most common pub quiz questions. In geography, what's the capital of Canada? Ottawa is the answer. In science, what's the chemical symbol for silver? Ag. How you doing now? In pop culture, what city did the Beatles come from? Come on, Liverpool. Well done. What happened on the 20th of July in 1969? That's your history question. Of course, Apollo 11 landed on the moon. How many of you these are you getting? The most common asked pub quiz questions. And finally, in art, which artist painted the Sistine Chapel ceiling? Of course, it was Michelangelo. I hope the other turtles helped him out as well. So those are the five most popular pub quiz questions. How did you fare with those? Okay. It's Get Radio. Monday morning. Ace of Base and The Sign.

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1: A 36-year-old man's been jailed for 9 years after being convicted of a series of sexual offences against children in Oxford. Oliver Kosh of Wensum Crescent in Bicester was sentenced at Oxford Crown Court on Friday. He was found guilty following a trial of 6 counts of sexually assaulting a child under the age of 13, as well as 1 count of causing a child under 13 to engage in sexual activity. Senior Labour figures say the party is united behind Andy Burnham as he prepares to outline his economic and devolution agenda. In a speech today, he's expected to commit to buying British, expand mayoral powers over housing and education, and call for a reset in political culture. Ministers insist voters want Labour to get on with the job, rejecting calls for a general election. Didcot's Cornerstone Arts Centre has launched its biggest ever autumn and winter season, featuring family shows, theatre, comedy, live music and a Christmas pantomime. The expanded programme follows a year of growing audiences, with membership up by more than 200%. And almost 4,000 tickets sold for last year's pantomime. This year's festive production, Jack and the Beanstalk, runs from the 8th to the 30th of December. And Oxford United have completed the signing of experienced defender Frankie Kent. The 30-year-old arrives with more than 400 senior appearances to his name during a 13-year professional career, having represented Colchester, Peterborough and most recently Hearts. He also brings a winning record in League One, having helped Peterborough earn promotion in 2021. That's the latest from Get Radio News. I'm Jonathan Doyle. Beach.

Welcome to your Monday, just gone 9 o'clock with Trev hanging around with you till 10. Rich back on breakfast tomorrow morning. But listen, for the next hour, we've got the Gallop and Go playlist, some top tunes coming up. I've got some Cyndi Lauper, and we'll kick things off with Somber this hour. Plus a little quick quiz for you between now and 10 and the weather details along with the latest on the roads. Also all here for your Monday morning, just gone 9 o'clock. Welcome to your Get Up and Go playlist then. Tears Somber. Morning.

Ed Somba, Ed's Home Wrecker, Monday morning, just gone 9 o'clock. And these are the Gap and Go playlist songs, of course, for your Monday morning. Big songs are right here between now and 10, back to back. Somba, Home Wrecker, up next, Cindy,

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1: There's still long delays and one lane closed on the A34 as you head up northbound between the Marcham and Milton interchanges. There's still around 30 minutes of delays as you head up northbound and around 10 minutes of delays as you head down southbound in that area. Elsewhere, the 338 looking pretty busy as you head up northbound towards the Frilford Lights. There's currently around 15 minutes of delays up there, queuing back towards East Hanney. The rest of the Ring Road and the A34 is not looking too bad. But as ever, if you know any different and can help us out, 01865 346 333 or studio at getradio.co.uk.

Take That, You're a Superstar. I saw them Friday night and in London at the West Ham Stadium. They were simply brilliant. I mean, you know, we've seen them a few times now. The girls love them, and we always try and get to see them wherever they are. And, yeah, down in London, the West Ham Stadium, the circus tour. If you get a chance to sit now, see it on TV at any stage, there's so much going on. Even if you're not a big fan of Take That songs, there is so much going on. It's a brilliant gig. One of the best I've seen, must admit. Let's Take That, You're a Superstar. And J-Lo up next on Get Radio.

0: A man's been sentenced to 9 years in prison for multiple sexual assaults against children in Oxford. Oliver Kosh, who's 36 and from Wensum Crescent in Bicester, was sentenced at Oxford Crown Court last Friday. Cornerstone Arts Centre in Didcot's launching its biggest autumn-winter season yet, bringing family entertainment, theatre, comedy, live music and festive favourites. And Oxford United have announced the signing of experienced defender Frankie Kent. The 30-year-old joins United after 13 years as a pro. There's more in half an hour.
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Alex Warren and the Fever Dream. This is Get Radio on this Monday morning with Trev. Rich back on breakfast tomorrow morning when you wake up. And we got the big songs on the Get Up and Go playlist like this. Shanice, I Love Your Smile. It's Get Radio.

Dua Lipa, Houdini. This is Get Radio Monday morning with Trev in for Rich, and he's back tomorrow morning. Nice day today, 23 the high. Plenty of sunshine around. With some cloud cover later on this afternoon. Tomorrow, there may be some showers tomorrow evening on your way home tomorrow. But on Wednesday, 1st of July, we're back to the good weather and up to 24 and 25 at the end of the week. Next week, by the way, we may well be back into the 30s. So enjoy the maybe slightly cooler spell this week. 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
1: There's still long delays and one lane closed on the A34 as you head up northbound between the Milton and Marchman interchange following an earlier accident. There's currently around 40 minutes of delays as you head up northbound, queuing back towards just before Chiltern. And there's around 5 or so as you head down southbound in that area. And elsewhere, it's a bit slow on the 338 as you head up northbound towards the Frilford Lights. There's around 10 minutes of delays up there, queuing back towards the Garford area. But as ever, if you know any different and can help us out, 01865 346 333 or studio at getradio.co.uk.

Bruno Mars, I Just Might. This is Get Radio with Trevor Inverich. He's back tomorrow morning. Zara on the Get Home this afternoon from 4, and I'll be back there tomorrow afternoon from 4 too. Have a good rest of your Monday. Enjoy the cooler conditions. 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
1: Fancy a Friday night full of laughs? 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
1: A34 just looking a bit slow but moving as you head up northbound towards Junction 9, although it shouldn't really add any time onto your journey. And elsewhere, the A40 busy as you'd expect to head eastbound over towards the Wolvercote roundabout. There is a couple minutes of delays over there. But as ever, if you know any different and can help us out, 01865 346 333 or studio at getradio.co.uk.

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2: Andy Burnham will prioritise to give Britain the circuit breaker it needs in a major speech in Manchester today. Ben Monte has more.
3: The Labour leadership frontrunner is set to unveil sweeping devolution plans, including a new number 10 in the north and ambitions for good growth in every postcode. He'll argue power should be pushed out of Whitehall and into local communities, giving new powers to mayors over housing and education. Senior Labour figures say they're behind Mr Burnham and dismissed the idea of the need for a general election.
2: More than a million children in England were referred to mental health services in the year up to March last year. The Children's Commission has called it a crisis, saying we need to change the way we address children's mental well-being. The government are being told to not put HS2 plans into action unless they're absolutely sure they can be delivered. Public spending watchdog the National Audit Office say they cannot repeat the failures of the previous scheme. And Ben Stokes admits years of being England's test captain has left him feeling burnt out after announcing his retirement from international cricket. From Radio News Hub, I'm Frankie Hersine. Get
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1: with Rich Smith. In every part of the process, they had an order of running for everything, so we were the 6th finalists to get up on the stage, like Tommy said. So once we received the trophy for being a finalist and we said well done to everyone else and good luck, we were more worried about falling off the end of the stage because we were stood right at the end. And then literally, like I said, Tommy said, we just congratulated each other for just getting to this stage and being up there. And then, yeah, they announced us. So it was insane.
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1: Looking pretty clear out there at the moment. There is a little bit of slow stuff on the A40, both as you head eastbound over towards the Wolvercote roundabout and also as you head down southbound around the Marston area. For the rest of the ring road, the A34 and the M40 all look to be flowing lovely and freely. But as ever, if you know any different and can help us out, 01865 346 333 or studio at getradio.co.uk.

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11: Tory leader Kemi Badenoch says Britain is heading for a summer of chaos, accusing Labour's Andy Byrne of planning a 3-month summer holiday instead of setting out his agenda.
12: Andy Burnham is already the Prime Minister in everything but name. He needs to act like a leader, put an end to speculation, walk into Number 10, name his cabinet, and come to Parliament to tell the country what he plans to do.
11: Around 1 in 10 children in England were referred to mental health services last year, with the Children's Commissioner calling it a crisis. Dame Rachel D'Souza's latest report says there's no straightforward answers as to what's driving the uptick in children needing support. Rescue efforts continue in Venezuela days after two powerful earthquakes, killing nearly 1,500 people. And Corrie's Jack P. Shepherd and his wife, Honey Treweek, have welcomed baby girl Constance Eater. That's the latest from Radio News Hub. I'm Dave Cronin.
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1: Fancy a Friday night full of laughs? 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
2: 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It's not a fault. 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This is about the community, the wider community, and supporting people. These parents' families may not have provisions. Their students may be in a provision that's not suited to the needs of their child.
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1: Looking pretty clear out there at the moment. There is a little bit of slow stuff on the A40, both as you head eastbound over towards the Wolvercote roundabout and also as you head down southbound around the Marston area. For the rest of the ring road, the A34 and the M40 all look to be flowing lovely and freely. But as ever, if you know any different and can help us out, 01865 346 333 or studio at getradio.co.uk.

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2: Andy Burnham's promised to give the UK a new direction with the biggest transfer of power outside of Whitehall in modern times. In his first major speech since the Makerfield by-election, the prospective Prime Minister promised to end politics as usual, to rescue a country which is stuck in a rut. He spoke to media and supporters gathered in central Manchester.
3: Westminster hasn't been working for people, and it hasn't been working for a very long time. In fact, it is broken. And as a result, the country isn't where it should be. It is stuck in a rut.
2: Meanwhile, the Conservative leader has warned Andy Burnham will spend the summer under pressure from unions and left-wing groups to push through policies no one voted for. And actress Dame Penelope Keith, beloved star of The Good Life and To the Manor Born, has died aged 86. That's the latest from Radio News Hub. I'm Dave Cronin. Get
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1: To take time to do a review of not just what the team's doing, but how it's working, and to ask the team. 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
1: A40, a bit busy in a couple of spots, of course, as you head eastbound over towards the Wolvercote roundabout. There's a couple of minutes of delays over there. Also a little bit slow on the A40 Northway as you head down southbound around the Marston area. And the A34, a touch slow but moving as you head up northbound between Bletchingdon and Junction 9. But as ever, if you know any different and can help us out, 01865 346 333 or studio at getradio.co.uk.

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1: 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Arguably one of the worst events to ever happen in the world occurred in July of that year when the world's ugliest baby, Richie Bree, was born.
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12: Andy Burnham said his plans for a number 10 North will be the nerve centre of a rewired Britain. In his first major speech, the Makerfield MP vowed to reach out to other parties in a fragmented, disjointed Westminster if he becomes Prime Minister. Mr. Burnham spoke in the People's History Museum in Manchester.
13: We need a new determination to raise living standards of every single person in this land. And we must accept that to do that, to fix the economy and the country, we need to change politics and we need to do it now.
12: More than a million children in England were referred to mental health services in the year up to March last year. The Children's Commissioner called it a crisis with no straightforward answer as to why it's happening. And the King and Queen are preparing for a series of engagements as Royal Week gets underway in Scotland. That's the latest from Radio News Hub. I'm Dave Cronin.
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1: Fancy a Friday night full of laughs? 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
1: A34, which is a bit slow but moving as you head up northbound between Bletchingdon and Junction 9. There's currently around 5 or so minutes of delays over there. Also, the A40 is slow in a couple of spots. You head down southbound around the Marston area. It's also starting to get a little bit slow as you head in both directions between Cassington and Ensham. But as ever, if you know any different and can help us out, 01865 346 333 or studio at getradio.co.uk.

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9: Andy Burnham's promised to give the UK a new direction with the biggest transfer of power out of Whitehall in modern times. In his first major speech since the Makerfield by-election, the prospective Prime Minister promised to end politics as usual and to rescue a country which is stuck in a rut. He spoke to media and supporters gathered in central Manchester.
10: Westminster hasn't been working for people, and it hasn't been working for a very long time. In fact, it is broken. And as a result, the country isn't where it should be. It is stuck in a rut.
9: The government are being told not to put HST plans into actions unless they're absolutely sure they can be delivered. Public spending watchdog, the National Audit Office, say they cannot repeat the failures of the previous scheme. And actress Dame Penelope Keith, beloved star of The Good Life and To the Man of Bourne, has died aged 86. That's the latest from Radio News Hub. I'm Dave Cronin. Get
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1: Hang on, who's the most famous person you've bumped into? 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
1: 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And we also run a range of food support, so community larder, emergency food bank. And we're also in the process of building a brand new community cafe, which will be the first cafe in Berinsfield for a very long time.
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1: The A40 looking busy in a couple of spots at the moment. As you head westbound between Cassington and Ensham, there's a couple minutes of delays over there. And the A40 Northway also looking a bit slow as you head down southbound at just around the Marston area. Elsewhere on the Ring Road, South Eastern Bypass slow heading westbound over towards the Littlemore roundabout, and the A34 slow but moving heading up northbound towards Junction 9. But as ever, if you know any different and can help us out, 01865 346 333 or studio at getradio.co.uk.

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11: A former police officer has been found guilty of gross misconduct after repeatedly sticking drawing pins into the eyes of a colleague's photograph. Casper Bangert admitted damaging photographs of a Thames Valley police inspector five times in 2024 while working at an Oxfordshire police station. The panel concluded that there was no evidence to show that Bangert's actions were homophobic. The inspector was openly gay. Bangert said he'd stuck pins in the photo as a practical joke to raise morale. Andy Burnham has promised to give the UK a new direction, with the biggest transfer of power out of Whitehall in modern times. In his first major speech since the Makerfield by-election, the prospective Prime Minister promised to end politics as usual, to rescue a country which is stuck in a rut. He spoke to media and supporters gathered in central Manchester.
12: Westminster hasn't been working for people, and it hasn't been working for a very long time. In fact, it is broken. And as a result, the country isn't where it should be. It is stuck in a rut.
11: And Matthew Barber, Police and Crime Commissioner for Thames Valley, has announced £255,000 of funding to support secondary schools in Oxfordshire to become mobile phone free. Launched to leaders at a phone free schools event in Didcot, the funding will be made available to make schools properly phone free during the school day. That's the latest from Get Radio News. I'm Johnny Holmes.

talk to you. Proper summer tune, that one, isn't it? This is Zara with you right up until 7 o'clock tonight. Gonna do a little bit of Mike and the Mechanics and some Shakira right after this. Glenn Frey, the heat is on.

0: Mike and the Mechanics is over my shoulder on the Get Home. Get Radio on your Monday afternoon. Coming up for you very shortly, we're going to do some Post Malone and Morgan Wallen. Also have a chat about the weather details right after this.
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2: Well, it's a busy start to the commute this afternoon in all areas. As you would imagine, the A34 from Pairtree up to Wendlebury is very busy. Stop start up to Junction 9 for you. Also, Cassington, of course, A40 through Ensham and down towards Witney is back to back and quite delayed for you this afternoon too. I'd say about 10 minutes they'd be held up there. Now, through Marston on the Northway, stop start and very heavy traffic in both directions, but particularly going south towards Headington and all around the Littlemore bypass. Of course, the Eastern Bypass near Littlemore is a lot of red on the map right now, causing you delays. It's a busy one, so take it easy. 01865 346333 or studio@getradio.co.uk. 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

0: alone. I had some help on the get home. It's Get Radio on your Monday afternoon. Now let's talk weather. Of course, we're having a little bit of a break from the intense heat wave, but it does look like, unfortunately, end of this week into next week, it's just going to come straight back. But let's just focus on the next couple of days. We'll take it each day as it comes for now. Tomorrow got highs of 22, some light rain and some showers with a bit of a gentle breeze. Wednesday, highs of 24, just going to be a bit cloudy all day. And Thursday, sunny intervals, bit of a breeze and highs of 24 again. Now, coming up for you very shortly, we'll do a bit of share, some Mojo, and of course I've got the first quick quiz for you right after this.
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Believe on the Get Home. It's Get Radio on your Monday afternoon. Now, let's talk football, of course. It's now the knockout stages of the World Cup. So tonight, you got Brazil versus Japan at 6 and Germany versus Paraguay at 9:30. England will be playing again on Wednesday at 5 o'clock. Fingers crossed, I should be able to stay up until 5 p.m. on Wednesday. But saying that, I did have to go up to bed I think 15 minutes into kickoff on Saturday watching England because I was yawning from about 3 p.m. because I am literally a grandma. Anyway, coming

Mojo, Lady, hear me tonight on the Get Home. It's Get Radio on your Monday afternoon. Now, time for the first quick quiz. Now, the context behind this one is I was actually speaking to my auntie, was it last weekend or the weekend before? And she was saying that eating watermelon will hydrate you quicker than drinking water will, as she was told when she went on holiday a few years ago. So I went down a bit of a rabbit hole trying to figure out what sort of fruit or vegetable had the most water in it. So today's first quick quiz question is, which contains the most water? Is it A, watermelon, B, cucumber, or C, lettuce? I will, of course, give you the answer before 5 o'clock tonight. Coming up very shortly, we'll do some Gracie Abrams and some Dodgy. After this, it's Queen.

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1: with Rich Smith. We thought it'd be really nice to bounce it at the other end of the season, just when you feel like the summer is finished, but there's still time for one last hurrah, if you like. So it's got a different feel to it because it's trying to match the change in the season. But this is our third time doing it, and we've got great music, we've got loads of opportunities for sort of relaxation, and last chance to be outdoors really before the autumn draws in.
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Gracie Abrams hit the wall on the Get Home, Escape Radio on your Monday afternoon. This is Zara. I'm with you right up until 7 o'clock tonight. Coming up for you very shortly, we'll have another look at the roads. Also going to do some Lily Allen after this one. It's Good Enough, Dodgy.

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0: Alan, a smile on the Get Home Skate Radio on your Monday afternoon. This is Zara with you right up until 7 o'clock tonight. Coming up very shortly, we'll do a bit of Tom Petty and some Calvin Harris and Jazzy. Of course, I will also be giving you the answer to the quick quiz after this.
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2: Already quite a busy commute for you this evening, as you would, I guess, expect on a Monday evening. A34 is stop-start all the way up from Pairtree towards Junction 9, Wendelbury, for you this evening. On the A40 through Cassington, a lot of red on the map as well, back-to-back traffic in both directions through Ensham as well, so very, very nasty around there this evening. Also on the Northway through Marston down towards Headington, stop-start too. A lot of traffic on the Banbury Road and the Woodstock Road heading out of Oxford this evening. Eastern Bypass from near Littlemore, of course, is sluggish for you, but other than that, it's okay elsewhere. Abingdon getting onto the A34, busy as you would expect. Spotting problems, then let us know, 01865 346333 or studio@getradio.co.uk.
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Petty, I won't back down on the Get Home. It's Get Radio on your Monday afternoon. This is Zara with you right up until 7 o'clock tonight. Very shortly, of course, I'll be giving you the answer to the quick quiz after a bit of Satisfy's

on your Monday afternoon. I've kept you waiting long enough. It's now time for the answer to the quick quiz. The question was, which contains the most water? Is it A, watermelon, B, cucumber, or C, lettuce? I can confirm the answer is C, lettuce. I always thought it was watermelon because of the name, you know, watermelon, but no, it's actually lettuce. They contain up to 96% water, compared to around 92% water for watermelon. So I'm going to start a petition to switch the names around. It will just be watermelon, will just be melon, and lettuce will now be water lettuce. Yeah, I'll get that petition going. You can all sign it for me. Right, coming up very shortly, going to have the latest news after this. It Must Have Been Love. It's Roxette.

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9: Andy Burnham is to expand his office to Manchester if he becomes Prime Minister. The Makerfield MP has given his first major speech as he heads towards winning the Labour leadership race and becoming PM.
10: We need a new determination to raise living standards of every single person in this land. And we must accept that to do that, to fix the economy and the country, we need to change politics and we need to do it now.
9: Conservative leader Kemi Badenoch says Burnham needs to put an end to what she calls a summer of chaos.
11: He is allowing the speculation and this chaos to run and run. He has clearly learnt nothing from the disastrous speculation before Rachel Reeves' last budget.
9: A man found guilty of gross misconduct after sticking drawing pins into the eyes of his colleague's photo said he did it as a practical joke to raise morale. Casper Bangert was a police officer when on five separate occasions he

Taylor Swift, I Knew It, I Knew You on the Get Home. It's Get Radio on your Monday evening. This is Zara, I'm with you right up until 7 o'clock tonight. Now coming up very shortly, I'll do a bit of Billy Ocean and some magic after this one. Desiree, You Gotta Be on the Get Home. It's Get Radio.

on The Get Home. It's Get Radio on your Monday evening. This is Ara with you right up until 7 o'clock tonight. Now, in the next few minutes, we're going to have another look at the roads. Also going to have a chat about the weather details after this one. When the going gets tough, the tough gets going. Yeah, it's Billy Ocean. Go.

0: Your Monday evening. Coming up very shortly, I'm going to do some Alex Warren. We'll also have a little chat about the weather details right after this.
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2: It's been a busy commute for your Monday evening, as you would imagine, of course. A40 through Cassington and Ensham, busy in both directions, and all the way through to Barnard's Gate and onto Whitney as well. Very, very busy on that stretch this evening. Same can be said, but it's calmed down a little bit on the A34 from Pear Tree up towards Wendelbury at Junction 9. All around the Marston area, the North Way, of course, pretty busy right now as well, as you would imagine. Headington and Eastern Bypass and through Littlemore, also very sluggish as well. Just check out Abingdon for you, because very, very busy getting out of Abingdon onto the A34, and it is such the case too, and heading southbound on the 34 from Abingdon, just slow moving. If you spot any problems, then let us know, 01865 346 333 or studio@getradio.co.uk.

0: Alex Warren, Ordinary on the Get Home. It's Get Radio on your Monday evening. Now, let's talk weather details. Of course, I think we're in the lull between the two sort of heatwave weeks, it seems, that is occurring, because I've looked on to next week and I've seen 30 degrees. I'm going to try and ignore it and hope that it doesn't become a reality. Anyway, highs of 22 degrees tomorrow. There's also going to be most likely some light rain showers, a little bit cloudy. Wednesday, highs of 24 and pretty much cloudy all day, a little bit breezy as well. And on Thursday, again, highs of 24, some sunny intervals between the clouds. And I'm not looking on later in the week because, as I said, I've seen 30 degrees in there somewhere and I just don't want to know. All right, coming up for you very shortly, we'll do some Benson Boone, some Billy Ray Martin, and of course I've got the next quick quiz for you after this.
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It's open from 11:30 to 4:30 on Tuesdays to Saturdays. And then on Sundays, it's just open for a couple of hours in the afternoon. It's like a lovely thing to go and check out if you're in the Bampton area. Now, coming up very shortly, we'll do some Billy Ray Martin. Of course, got the next quick quiz question for you after this one. Benson Boone, it's Beautiful Things.

These beautiful Benson Boone, Beautiful Things on the Get Home Escape Radio on your Monday evening. Now time for the next quick quiz question. This is another kind of heat wave themed one. So according to a survey, during a heat wave, how many times a day does the average person check the weather app? Is it A, 4 times, B, 11 times, or C, 7 times a day? Of course, going to give you the answer before 6 o'clock tonight. Got a little bit of Zara Larsson and some Prince coming up for you after this. Billy Ray Martin, Your Loving Arms.

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5: 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And it, as I said earlier, it brings out the best in Oxford. 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

Zara Larsson, Midnight Sun on the Get Home is Get Radio on your Monday evening. Coming up for you in the next 10 minutes or so, we'll have another look at the roads. Also got some script and Will.i.am after this one. Prince, Let's Go Crazy.

0: Prince, Let's Go Crazy on The Get Home. It's Get Radio on your Monday evening. Coming up for you in the next 5 minutes, we'll have another look at the roads. Also got some script and Will.i.am right after this.
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1: Really quite busy on the A40 through Cassington tonight. No real reason why, just sheer weight of traffic, but very, very busy all the way through pretty much to Whitney as well. And both directions too are getting snarled up this evening. The A40 on the Marston stretch of the Northway, pretty busy going past Marston down towards the Headington Junction, and all through the little more bypass too. On the eastern bypass is very, very busy too and sluggish. Abingdon's calmed down a little bit, but still pretty slow. Going towards Harwell this evening on the A34. But other than that, if you spot any problems, then let us know. 01865 346 333 or studio at getradio.co.uk.
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Jennifer Page and Crush on The Get Home. It's Get Radio on your Monday evening. Now it's time for the answer to the quick quiz. Of course, the question was, during a heat wave, how many times a day does the average person check the weather app? Is it A, 4 times, B, 11 times, or C, 7 times? The answer is actually C, 7 times. I know I definitely was, probably even more than 7 times. I think I was probably most likely closer to 11, to be honest with you. Right, I've got the latest news headlines coming up for you very shortly after this. American Girls, Harry Styles.

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9: A former police officer has been found guilty of gross misconduct after repeatedly sticking drawing pins into the eyes of a colleague's photograph. Casper Bangert admitted damaging photographs of a Thames Valley police inspector five times in 2024 while working at an Oxfordshire police station. The panel

0: get back on track and invest in them is part of this strategy, then it's going to benefit their whole life ahead.
1: And funding of £255,000 that will support secondary schools in Oxfordshire to become mobile phone free has been announced by the Police and Crime Commissioner for Thames Valley. Matthew Barber announced the news to school leaders at a phone free schools event in Didcot. Schools can decide how to use the cash on options including secure storage such as lockable pouches, lockers or boxes. That's the latest from Get Radio News. I'm Johnny Holmes.

Jess Glynn, Hold My Hand on the Get Home. It's Get Radio on your Monday evening. This is Zara with you right up until 7 o'clock tonight. Now, doesn't that sound normally just make you want to go on holiday? But I feel like you don't need to go on holiday at the moment.

0: Freed from Desire on the Get Home Miss Get Radio on your Monday evening. Coming up very shortly, going to do some Mark Smith. Also have a chat about the weather details right after this.
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0: Mal Smith and Stay on the Get Home Is Go Radio on your Monday evening. Now let's have another chat about the weather details. Tomorrow, highs of 22. Looks like there is a chance of some showers between sort of the late morning into the evening tomorrow as well. Wednesday, highs of 24. It's going to be pretty much cloudy and windy all day. And on Thursday, again, highs of 24. But it does look like there's going to be some sunny spells. I feel like if it's going to be that warm, you have to see the sun at least a little bit, right? Right, coming up for you very shortly, going to do a bit of Madonna and some Nick Kershaw right after this.
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1: 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The ultimate aim is to put them into an apprenticeship, get them on some work experience, or get them work ready, hopefully in construction. But we skill them with so many things, not just what they learn in the workshop. If they don't have their English and maths, they can resit either as a GCSE or a functional skills. Smaller groups suits them better. They're not in the classroom that long. But we also do a lot of employability skills and soft skills that are needed to make them more employable.
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Impala, Dracula on the Get Home. It's Get Radio on your Monday evening. This is Zara getting you home between now and 7 o'clock. Coming up for you in the next 5 minutes or so, we'll have another look at the roads. Also got some Noah Khan after this one.

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0: Noah Kahan, Stick Season on the Get Home. It's Get Radio on your Monday evening. Coming up very shortly, we'll do some BB Rexha and some The Water Boys right after this.
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To Boys on the Get Home. It's Get Radio on your Monday evening. That's all from me for tonight. Of course, you've got Rich back again tomorrow morning from 6 till 10, and Trev will be back with the usual Get Home between 4 and 7 tomorrow. I'll leave you with this one, a bit of Bebe Rexha, New Religion on the Get Home. It's Get Radio.

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11: Andy Burnham is to expand his office to Manchester if he becomes Prime Minister. The Makerfield MP has given his first major speech as he heads towards winning the Labour leadership race and becoming PM.
12: Westminster hasn't been working for people, and it hasn't been working for a very long time. In fact, it is broken. And as a result, the country isn't where it should be. It is stuck in a rut, and clearly we can't go on like this.
11: Resident doctors in England are to bring an end to 3 years of industrial action. They've accepted an offer from the Department of Health on pay and working conditions. 1 in 10 children in England have been referred to mental health services in the past year. That equates to more than 1 million children, double the number in 2018. And sitcom legend Dame Penelope Keith, famed for her roles as Margot Ledbetter in The Good Life and Audrey Forbes Hamilton in To the Manor Born, has died at the age of 86. That's the latest from Radio News Hub. I'm David Hall.
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1: with Rich Smith. He is my friend. He is coming to help me. We have theatre tours coming to us now. The Seriously Collins guys came in just after Christmas, and they played to 200 people and left and went off to play the Nottingham Royal Concert Theatre. They don't need me. They come to do it because we've helped them, they help me, and we look after each other. And that's the beauty of Paul Robin Promotions. The drive, the connection. 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
2: On tonight's Melting Pot, something quite special. Me and Deadly have for many years felt one of the finest bands to have come out of Oxfordshire in the sort of late 90s onwards. They released two wonderful albums, Almost Here and Sorry Thank You, and some quite magnificent gigs, not to mention a string of just quite incredible singles and EPs. They sadly broke in 2000, or was that that farewell gig at the Zodiac? Now 23 years on from the original split, they're back. Put a note in your diary, September the 15th, the Jericho Tavern. The return of one of the Oxford's finest bands, The Unbelievable Truth. We're very privileged to be joined by Andy and by Nigel. Now, Nigel was on the second show, and despite that, he's come back for more punishments.
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7: Andy Burnham's plan to shift power to the north has come under fire. The Labour leadership frontrunner says swathes of the government machine will move from Westminster to Manchester if he's elected as Prime Minister, and he'll devolve responsibility more to regional mayors. But Conservative leader Kemi Badenoch says Mr Burnham needs to put an end to what she calls a summer of chaos.
8: Mr Burnham is clearly desperate to be in charge, but Prime Minister is not a ceremonial position. He doesn't have a plan beyond telling mayors to go and sort it out. This is not good enough.
7: Six people have now been confirmed dead after a shooting at a youth welfare centre in northern Germany. The suspected shooter has been arrested in Stade, just west of Hamburg. Prince Harry's set to bring his wife, Meghan, and his children to the UK next week, despite a row over security arrangements. The Duke of Sussex has raised concerns about the level of police protection when he's in the UK. And Manchester City have confirmed Enzo Maresca as their new manager. That's the latest from Radio News Hub. I'm David Hall.
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1: 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I'm over in Mexico at the moment. So it's 2:58 in the morning. So that's why I'm a little bit late. So right. I'm sorry.
0: James, well, it's wonderful for you to be here. I thought you were back from Mexico. 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
1: Any therapist worth their weight will have had therapy themselves, so we've all been there. 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
2: 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I'm Deadly. He's Rich, the man who, in the event of an asteroid heading towards Earth, NASA will send up to scare it away. His gravitational field alone should be enough to divert the object, but this weapon has the added bonus that the asteroid will simply disintegrate into a billion pieces at the mere sight of him.
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1: 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And then, yeah, getting that fund, I was like, okay, I can pay for the venue at least with that.
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1: with Rich Smith. 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We have, I think, more than 3,000 games. So wow. 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You know, if someone says, well, I'm looking for a game, I don't know what to buy, it's lots of questions. 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What games have you played already that you like? 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
1: Hang on, who's the most famous person you've bumped into? 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
2: 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I go up them and strike conversations rather than meeting them in toilets.
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3: Andy Burnham's plan to shift power to the north has come under fire. In a major speech, the Labour leadership frontrunner says swathes of the government machine will move to Manchester if he's elected as PM, and he'll devolve responsibility more to regional mayors. But Reform UK leader Nigel Farage says it's a bad idea.
4: There's no guarantee that devolution in itself will solve anything. To have spent so much of this first big speech talking about it is deflecting from the real issues.
3: Six people have now been confirmed dead after a shooting at a centre for mothers and children near Hamburg in northern Germany. Police say the suspected shooter was in a custody dispute over his baby daughter. Prince Harry is still set to bring his wife Meghan and his children to the UK next week, despite a row over security arrangements. The Duke of Sussex has raised concerns about the level of police protection while he's in the UK. And Manchester City have confirmed Enzo Maresca is their new manager. That's the latest from Radio News Hub. I'm David Hall.
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